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I'll be returned, Rockefeller, all day. Goes to slap my feet.

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1: Los domingos a las 23, Quique Coagliano explora el universo del rock, nacional e internacional, a través de clásicos, historias y entrevistas.
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2: And it's 53 degrees at 13 minutes past the hour. And right now in our all request line, I've got Mike Ledgerwood on the phone. Hey, babe, what would you like to hear? Hey, babe, I'm sorry, I can't hear you too well. You're going to have to speak a little closer into the phone. Okay, babe, what would you like to hear again?
3: We are observing your Earth.
2: Hey, Mike, I'm sorry, babe, but that's not on our playlist. And by the way, you sound great over the phone. Anyway, if you give us your request, we'll be glad to play it for you, babe. So let's hear it.
3: We are observing your Earth.
2: Listen, Mike, I'm sorry, babe, but we can't...
3: And we'd like to make...
2: I'm sorry, Mike, we... There's...
3: A contact with you. Ready?